When I said Joe sent me, someone laughed out loud behind the green door. 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

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I've been out in front of a dozen dead oceans.

0: 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So listen, tonight we thought we'd try a number we don't do very much. It's from a sort of country.
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You load 16 tons, and what do you get? Another day older and deeper in debt. St. Peter, don't you call me, 'cause I can't go. 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
1: My pleasure.
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0: Yeah, and now we're going to have a couple from Slim Newton. The Portaloos song, I like it. And I'm an articular manipulator. From Slim Newton.
1: This story I just heard about, I'd like you all to know about, and I wouldn't lie to you, and that's a fact. And I suppose I'll have to tell you, if it sounds a bit familiar, well, don't hold me responsible for that. And I suppose it's sort of funny, but it's all about a dunny. These stories seem to follow me around.